0: and get ready for work. 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
8: Well, we saw a lot of pomp and pageantry yesterday. That is very important to lay the groundwork. Certainly, President Trump has put a lot of stock in how those optics look. But this is the day where we really get down to the nitty-gritty. There's talk of a lot of deals. We haven't yet seen them formally announced yet. We'll see whether or not there is a commercial agreement when it comes to things like Boeing jets, when it comes to beef, when it comes to soybeans and all the rest of it. We've had hints, we've had comments made, but until we start to see some real numbers.
9: Jonathan, we'll come back to you in just a moment. Just to welcome back our viewers. Welcome to our coverage here in Beijing. You're watching BBC News, and if you're just joining us, this is the second day of talks between US President Donald Trump and his Chinese counterpart, Xi Jinping. They are about to start, we understand. Both leaders are meeting at Zhongnanhai, the highly secure compound in the heart of Beijing, where China's top leaders live and work. The first full day of the U.S. President Donald Trump's trip to China concluded with a lavish state banquet and on a visit that appears to signal something of a reset between the rival superpowers. Now, President Trump and President Xi, President Trump invited President Xi to the White House later this year after they shared some words of mutual admiration. After this, his meeting with President Xi, President Trump spoke to U.S. outlet Fox News, saying that President Xi offered to help with the war in Iran.
10: President Xi would like to see a deal, man. He would like to see a deal, man. And he did offer, he said, if I can be of any help at all, I would like to be of help.
11: Because, he did say that.
10: Yeah, he did say that. And look, anybody that buys that much oil has obviously got some kind of a relationship with him. But he said, I would love to be of help. If I can be of any help whatsoever, he'd like to see the Hormuz Strait open. He said, if I can be of any help whatsoever, I would like to help. I mean, when you say support, they're not fighting a war with us or anything.
11: No.
10: He said he's not going to give military equipment. That's a big statement. He said that today. That's a big statement. He said that strongly. But at the same time, he said, you know, they buy a lot of their oil there, and they'd like to keep doing that. He'd like to see Hormuz Strait opened.
9: Let's go live now to Washington and speak with our North America correspondent, Joel Gunter. Joel, tell us more about what the president was saying in that interview with the Fox News outlet.
11: Well, the interview was somewhat wide-ranging. It went on for quite a long time, for about an hour in total on the broadcast. So he covered a lot of ground, nothing substantially new, to be quite honest with you. A lot of it was restating positions that the US and China have both previously held. Trump had said quite emphatically before taking off to fly to Beijing that he didn't need China's help in the war with Iran, which of course is the big issue overshadowing these talks. He said that the US was perfectly capable of winning the war on its own. He took a slightly different tack in his Fox News interview, saying that it had been discussed and that President Xi had offered China's help, essentially, had said to President Trump, any help that I can give you on this, I am happy to. There is a sense, you know, that President Trump is trying to find a quick exit from what is a deeply unpopular war back in the U.S. He also told Fox News that President Xi had guaranteed that China would not provide military equipment to Iran, which was an issue of contention following reporting that that may be the case. Again, that's not a new position for China, more a restating of the position it previously held. President Trump also discussed trade, an area where he is, you know, typically more comfortable. He boasted that this visit would be, in his words, much bigger than his previous visit to China in 2017 when they signed some 36 trade deals, he said. There is, of course, the issue of what China wants in return, and some of those issues are quite controversial, of course, surrounding advanced semiconductor chips and Taiwan. President Trump wouldn't be drawn on that during this Fox interview. He was asked, he simply said it was, quote, too much to discuss.
12: Unyoro, yes, I'm gonzebwa. Eki kareket trying to seera. Eki me because of your naviomuka. 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
20: 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On the position of Academic Affairs Minister, she was unopposed. So, allow me congratulate Honorable Murungi Julian. 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
22: I as a newly elected academic minister I thank my fellow teachers for carrying out this exercise of election successfully. I'm going to do all my laws so that to promote our school to be successful and thrive. So I call upon my dear sisters and brothers who are still there to come and join us.
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1: 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So that in the name of the Almighty God, that I will be faithful and bear true allegiance to the Republic of Uganda, and that I will preserve, protect, and defend the Constitution. So help me God. I, Gabriel Charles, swear in the name of the Almighty God, that I will give faithful service to this Parliament and support and uphold the Constitution of the Republic of Uganda as by law established. So help me God.
2: Robert Linus, Nkusima John Paul, Nkusima Evelyn.

0: of allegiance. I, Nisima Evelyn, swear in the name of the Almighty God that I will be faithful and bear true allegiance to the Republic of Uganda, and that I will preserve, protect, and defend the Constitution. So help me God. Oath of a Member of Parliament. I, Nisima Evelyn, swear in the name of the Almighty God that I will give faithful service to this Parliament and support and uphold the Constitution of the Republic of Uganda as by law established. So help me God.
1: Nimilinjeimana James Ruji Kaberuka. Niyasaba Alex. Nkrumah Roland. Kunyinzi Muwada. Namaya Annette Oyes Biamukama.

0: I, Namara Anet Oyesbiam Kama, swear in the name of the Almighty God that I will be faithful and bear true allegiance to the Republic of Uganda, that I will preserve, protect, and defend the Constitution. So help me God. I, Namara Anet Oyesbiam Kama, swear in the name of the Almighty God that I will give faithful service to this Parliament and support and uphold the Constitution of the Republic of Uganda as by law established. So help me God. Where's you?
1: Samba Patrick Oshabe. Segumire Muhammad Kibedi. Tabazi Harriet. 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

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I, Nyakato Asna, swear in the name of the Almighty God that I will be faithful and bear true allegiance to the Republic of Uganda, and that I will preserve, protect, and defend the Constitution. So help me, God.

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So help me, God.

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2: 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So help me God. I, Yakato Dorothy, swear in the name of the Almighty God that I will give faithful service to this Parliament and support and uphold the Constitution of the Republic of Uganda as by law established. So help me God. Hallelujah.
0: Aha.

0: Yes.
1: 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I, Namtawe John, prayer in the name of Almighty God, that I'll give faithful service to this Parliament and support and uphold the Constitution of the Republic of Uganda, as by law established. So help me God. Omukama Mulungi.
0: So lilo gu ayonge iraka omukama murungi. 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
1: I, Sylvia Naevare, pray in the name of the Almighty God that I will be faithful and bear true allegiance to the Republic of Uganda, and that I will preserve, protect, and defend the Constitution. So help me God. I, Sylvia Naevare, pray in the name of the Almighty God that I will give faithful service to this Parliament and support and uphold the Constitution of the Republic of Uganda as by law established, so help me God.
2: Najua Margaret.
0: So ogu bakumweta Sylvia Naevare kandi ali mukazi omukuru asati wenyamasaze ya Gomba abakagadi. 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

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So help me God.

0: I, Nazua Margaret, swear in the name of the Almighty God that I will give faithful service to this Parliament and support and uphold the Constitution of the Republic of Uganda as by the law established. So help me God.
1: Ah, so wakagadi kihoiri. 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

0: Bismillah. 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So help me Allah. I, Nkunyinji Mwadda, swear in the name of the Almighty Allah that I will give faithful service to this parliament and support and uphold the Constitution of the Republic of Uganda as by law established. So help me Allah.
1: Nuria Hafsa Teko.

0: I, Nuria Afsateko, solemnly affirm that I will be faithful and bear true allegiance to the Republic of Uganda, and that I will preserve, protect, and defend the Constitution. So help me Allah. Takbir. I, Nuria Afsateko, solemnly affirm that I will give faithful service to this Parliament and support and uphold the Constitution of the Republic of Uganda as by the law established. So help me Allah. Takbir.
1: So help me Allah. 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
1: 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That's a woman.
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0: oath of allegiance. I, Nyeko Johnson Kezekiah, swear in the name of the Almighty God that I will be faithful, bear true allegiance to the Republic of Uganda, and that I will preserve, protect, and defend the Constitution. So help me God. Oath of Member of Parliament. I, Nyeko Johnson Kezekiah, swear in the name of the Almighty God that I will give faithful service to this Parliament and support and uphold the Constitution of the Republic of Uganda as by law established. So help me God.
1: Obiga Rose. Obong Peter Achudu. Achuda.

0: I, Obong Peter Achuda, swear in the name of the Almighty God, be faithful and bear true allegiance to the Republic of Uganda, and that I will preserve, protect, and defend the Constitution. So help me God. I, Obong Peter Achuda, swear in the name of the Almighty God that I will service to this Parliament and support and uphold the Constitution of the Republic of Uganda as by law established. So help me God.
1: Obong Vincent Shedrack.

0: 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We are left with a few minutes to the news broadcast. This time is brought to you by
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4: Government gives shillings 10 million condolence support to families of Rivankose boat accident victims. Buyanja East elects new PDM SACCO leaders in Kibale. 354 legislators sworn in as new parliament nears full formation. And elsewhere in the world, former imam sentenced to life for sexual assaults.
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4: Good morning, our dear listener. It is exactly 9 a.m. I'm Santrina Kenema with English Bulletin. Office of the Resident District Commissioner in Kagadi District through the Office of the Prime Minister yesterday delivered a condolence grant of shillings 10 million to two families that lost their loved ones in a boat accident on the River Nkosi. The deceased were identified as Alozia Stalemwa, a 1.5-year-old child, and his mother Anita Tugonza, aged 27 years. The two reportedly drowned after a boat accident on River Nkosi, and their bodies were later discovered on the Nkosi side of Mangoma village in Kinyarugonzo sub-county, Kagadi district. The condolence support was delivered by the Deputy Regional District Commissioner of Kagadi, Jeremy Namanya. Each bereaved family received shillings 5 million from the government. While delivering the support, Deputy RDC Jeremy Namanya conveyed the government's condolences to the bereaved families and urged them to remain calm during this difficult time. He also called upon residents to respect the Prime Minister's directive to vacate Wugoma Forest Reserve, arguing that continued encroachment on the forest could be contributing to the increasing number of boat accidents and the loss of lives in the area. Leaders from Kinyarugonjo sub-county, led by LC3 chairperson Godfrey Kabiemera, welcomed the government's condolence support extended to the affected residents. The leaders pledged to work closely with the residents to ensure that people encroaching on Bogoma Forest Reserve from their area abandon the practice. Meanwhile, some members of the bereaved families who received the support commended their leaders, from President Yoweri Kaguta Museveni to local authorities, for standing with them during their time of grief. They noted that the financial support will help them clear debts incurred during the burial arrangements for their loved ones. PASS Nursery Teachers and Training Center Kagadi yesterday conducted Democratic Guild Council elections, with the Tuhaise Malkisedek emerging as the Guild President for the academic year 2026-2027. Tuhaise won the highly contested race after securing 16 votes, defeating Mugabe Robert, who garnered 4 votes. In the race for Guild Speaker, Nkuna Tadeo emerged victorious with 11 votes against Mwesige Elizabeth's 8 votes. Despite losing the speaker race, Elizabeth was later appointed Minister for Publicity and Information in the Guild Council. The electoral exercise was conducted by the institution's Electoral Commission, chaired by Jen Nagawa, who later declared the official results and announced the new Guild Council members. Nagawa described the elections as peaceful, transparent, and successful, noting that several candidates on different positions went through and opposed. This included the Ministries of Publicity and Information, Health and Gender and Social Affairs. The principal of PASS Nursery Teachers and Training Center, Pascal Kaseja, congratulated the newly elected leaders and urged them to lead by example among fellow student teachers from different intakes. He challenged the Guild Council members to promote positive leadership that reflects the image of the institution both within and outside the community. Meanwhile, the newly elected Guild Cabinet pledged to work together to uplift the institution and mobilize more student teachers to appreciate the institute's unique education models. The Guild leaders also expressed gratitude to the students for entrusting them with the leadership responsibilities at the institution. Desired Model Home State, an NGO based in Kagadi District, has trained more than 30 farmers from Mukumbo Ward in Mabale Town Council, Kagadi District, on the adoption and use of organic fertilizers as an alternative to agrochemicals commonly purchased from shops. The training, which was held yesterday at Goodyear's Farm and Education Center in Chenzige, aimed at improving indigenous farming practices, preserving the environment and promoting sustainable agriculture. One of the founders of the Desired Model Homestead Limited, who also serves as the agriculture officer for Mabale Town Council, Rosemary Birungi, said the initiative seeks to develop improved homesteads within communities. Birungi urged participants to implement and share the knowledge they acquired with their families and communities. According to Birungi, the team from the Desired Model Homestead, led by Charles Kisembo Gudia, is committed through collaboration with other NGOs to training 100 homesteads in every sub-county across Uganda. One of the participants, Teddy Birungi, said members of their group, Mukumbwa Kiranzi Field School, were proud of the training, noting that it will bring positive transformation to their livelihoods. She commended the organizers for equipping them with skills in growing high-value crops, sustaining their households, and applying organic farming methods such as mixed farming. The Office of the Commercial Department in Kibale District has successfully concluded the election of new parish development model circle leaders at parish level across Wianja East constituency. In a mini-survey conducted by our reporter in Matale sub-county, Richard Insamba was elected chairperson of Kaisekenkere Parish PDM Circle after securing 135 votes, defeating Emmanuel Mwesigwa, who garnered 35 votes. At Karangara Parish, Frank Achomia was elected chairperson of Karangara PDM Circle, deputized by Francis Kialgonza. In Kitaba Parish, Charles Sebguao was declared chairperson of the Kitaba Parish PDM Circle after securing 71 votes, defeating Stephen Sewanyana, who polled 28 votes, among others. The elections were presided over by parish chiefs in their respective areas, who officially declared the successful candidates. Following the announcement of results, the elected leaders celebrated their victories and pledged to fight corruption tendencies that have reportedly affected the PDM program. The Kibale senior commercial officer, Isingo Masedrak, said the exercise was largely successful, noting that the district achieved a 98% success rate during elections. Sedrak thanked residents for turning up in large numbers to elect leaders of their choice. However, he noted that the elections in Kamondo Parish in Nyamara sub-county and Kisalezi Parish in Ichebando sub-county were postponed to Monday due to conflicts of interest. He also revealed that elections in Imara Parish in Mugarama sub-county and Nyamarunda Parish in Nyamarunda sub-county, which had earlier been halted, were rescheduled for today, Friday. Our correspondent, John Tibitera, reports that the exercise was also successfully conducted in Kayanja and Chebando sub-counties. The transition into the 12th Parliament moved closer to completion yesterday after 170 newly elected legislators took the oath of allegiance and oath of office during the second day of the swearing-in ceremony. The development brings the total of legislators sworn in so far to 354, following the 184 lawmakers who took oath on the opening day of the exercise on Wednesday. The remaining legislators are expected to be sworn in today, Friday, officially concluding the formation process of the country's new legislature. In a brief statement released last evening, the Office of the Clerk to Parliament confirmed the progress of the exercise.
7: African Rural University for Human Development, an all-women university that empowers and teaches a variety of skills, not just for survival, but career excellence, making you an agent of transformation in communities. We offer Bachelor of Rural Development under the Faculty of Technologies for Rural Transformation that comes with a 1 year of community practice, after which the founding organization, Uganda Rural Development and Training Program, employs you as an Epicenter Manager to manage centers of excellence in local government. 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And for more information, find us at Kagadi Campus, Kagadi District. 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Or find us at Plot 617, Rubaga Chibuga, Block 4, African Rural University for Development, awakening the sleeping genius in each of us.
4: On the international scene, a cunning and manipulative former imam in East London has been given a life sentence with the minimum prison term of 20 years for a series of sexual attacks on women and girls as young as 12. Abdul Halim Khan, 54, was described as having abused the trust and authority that came with his position to carry out attacks against seven victims from the local Muslim community between 2005 and 2014. In February, Khan was found guilty of 21 counts of rape, sexual assault, and child sexual offenses against victims at what were described as isolated places, including flats and hidden locations. Sentencing him, Judge Leslie Cuthbert described Khan's deliberate distortion of the Muslim faith. Cuthbert talked of Khan specifically targeting women and girls from the Bangladesh Muslim community because of his standing and the shame the victims made feel in speaking out about sexual abuse. The court heard statements from some of the victims who all spoke of the severe detrimental impact the attacks had caused, with one talking about having tried to take her own life. Dear listener, you're still tuned to 91.7 KKCR FM. It is 10 minutes in the hour of 9 a.m. Before I wind up the bulletin, a recap of the main stories. Government gives shillings 10 million condolence support to families of Rivangose boat accident victims. Boyanja East elects new PDM circle leaders in Kibale. 354 legislators sworn in as new parliament nears full formation. And as we are in the world, former imam sentenced to life imprisonment for sexual assaults. I wish you a very good morning.
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11: I was here from the Quick and Lunkaranago. 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
6: 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So help me God. I, Natumanya Flora, swear in the name of the Almighty God that I will give faithful service to this Parliament and support and uphold to the Constitution of the Republic of Uganda as by law established. 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
1: 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So help me God. I, Okia Joan Aniku, swear in the name of the Almighty God that I will give faithful service to this Parliament and support and uphold the Constitution of the Republic of Uganda as by law established. So help me God.

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So kongs kongs kongs

0: I, Nse Gumire Muhammad Chibedi, swear in the name of the Almighty God that I'll be faithful, bear true allegiance to the Republic of Uganda, and that I will preserve, protect, and defend the Constitution. So help me God. I, Nse Gumire Muhammad Chibedi, swear in the name of the Almighty God that I'll give faithful service to this Parliament and support and uphold the Constitution of the Republic of Uganda as by law established. So help me God.
1: Aha, na warahire. 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

0: I, Okulo Francis, swear in the name of the Almighty God that I'll be faithful and bear true allegiance to the Republic of Uganda, and that I will preserve, protect, and defend the Constitution. So help me God. I, Okulo Francis, swear in the name of the Almighty God that I'll give faithful service to this Parliament and support and uphold the Constitution of the Republic of Uganda as by the law established. So help me God.
1: Okay, ogo na wara hiire. 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
0: I Opio Samuel Achuri swear in the name of the Almighty God that I'll be faithful and bear

0: I, Okwi Constantine, swear in the name of the Almighty God that I will be faithful and bear true allegiance to the Republic of Uganda, and that I will preserve, protect, and defend the Constitution. So help me God. I, Constantine, swear in the name of the Almighty God that I will give faithful service to this Parliament and support and uphold the Constitution of the Republic of Uganda as by law established. So help me God.
1: Wako Joy Peggy.

Ai Wako Peggy Joy swear in the name of the Almighty God that I will be faithful and bear true allegiance to the Republic of Uganda and that I will preserve, protect, and defend the Constitution. So help me God. I, Wako Peggy Joy, swear in the name of the Almighty God that I will give faithful service to this Parliament and support and uphold the Constitution of the Republic of Uganda as by law established. So help me God.

I, Omierto Emmanuel Jor, swear in the name of the Almighty God that I will be faithful and bear true allegiance to the Republic of Uganda, and that I will preserve, protect, and defend the Constitution. So help me God. I, Onyerto Emmanuel Jor, swear in the name of the Almighty God that I will give faithful service to this Parliament and support and uphold the Constitution of the Republic of Uganda as by law established. So help me God.

I, sectorially called Robert, swear in the name of Almighty God that I'll be faithful and bear true allegiance to the Republic of Uganda, and that I'll preserve, protect, defend the Constitution, so help me God. I, sectorially called Robert, swear in the name of Almighty God that I'll give faithful service to this support and uphold the Constitution of the Republic of Uganda as by the law established. So help me God.

I, Peter Ogwang, swear in the name of the Almighty God that I will be faithful and bear true allegiance to the Republic of Uganda, and that I will preserve, protect, defend the Constitution. So help me God. I, Peter Ogwang, swear in the name of the Almighty God that I will give faithful service to this Parliament and support and uphold the Constitution of the Republic of Uganda as by the law established. So help me God.

0: Okay, muliza ito murungi ya kiala KKCR FM. 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
5: Naziwa Margaret prayer in the name of the almighty God that I will be faithful and bear true allegiance to the Republic of Uganda and that I will preserve, protect and defend the Constitution. So help me God.
6: I, Nkunyinji Muwada, swear in the name of the Almighty Allah that I will be faithful and bear true allegiance to the Republic of Uganda and that I will preserve and defend the Constitution. So help me Allah.
7: I, Natumanya Flora, swear in the name of the Almighty God that I will be faithful and bear true allegiance to the Republic of Uganda and that I will preserve, protect and defend the Constitution. So help me God.
5: Kamalade Lega, I, Nyakato Asnas, swear in the name of the Almighty God that I will be faithful and bear true allegiance to the Republic of Uganda, and that I will preserve, protect, and defend the Constitution. So help me God.
0: Omakuru Hagandi, mshija wa miaka makumi ana, niwe asindi chigwe omukomo za Mambugu, kandi alikusindi kwayo omuramuzi wa koti idara radio kubanza omudistrikti ya Kagadi habo kuiba ebitochi. 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

0: 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Modern, how are you? 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

0: 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So help me God. 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

0: Ruteraho Lillian, swear in the name of the Almighty God that I will give faithful service to this Parliament and support and uphold the Constitution of the Republic of Uganda as by law established. So help me God.
1: Semwanga Joseph.

0: Aye, Semwanga Joseph Musoke, swear in the name of the Almighty God that I will be faithful and bear true allegiance to the Republic of Uganda, and that I will preserve, protect, and defend the Constitution. So help me God. I, Semwanga Joseph Musoke, swear in the name of the Almighty God that I will give faithful service to this Parliament and support and uphold the Constitution of the Republic of Uganda as by law established. So help me God.
1: Sange Jacqueline.

0: Senge Jacqueline, swear in the name of the Almighty God that I will be faithful and bear true allegiance to the Republic of Uganda, that I will preserve, protect and defend the Constitution. So help me God. I, Senge Jacqueline, swear in the name of the Almighty God that I will be faithful to the service of this Parliament, support and uphold the Constitution of the Republic of Uganda as per law established. So help me God.
1: Opolot Okwalenga, Simon Peter.

0: I, Opoloto Kwalinga Simon Peter, swear in the name of the Almighty God that I will be faithful and bear true allegiance to the Republic of Uganda, and that I will preserve, protect, and defend the Constitution. So help me God. I, Opoloto Kwalinga Simon Peter, swear in the name of the Almighty God that I will give faithful service to this Parliament and support and uphold the Constitution of the Republic of Uganda as by law established. So help me God.
1: Owere Richard Machika.

0: I, Owere Richard Machika, swear in the name of the Almighty God that I will be faithful and bear true allegiance to the Republic of Uganda, and that I will preserve, protect, and defend the Constitution of the Republic. So help me God. I, Owere Richard Machika, swear in the name of the Almighty God that I will give faithful service to this Parliament and support and uphold the Constitution of the Republic of Uganda as by the law established. So help me God.
1: Paparu Lilian Obiale.

0: I, Papa Lilian Obiele, swear in the name of the Almighty God that I will be faithful and bear true allegiance to the Republic of Uganda, and that I will preserve, protect, and defend the Constitution. So help me God. I, Papa Lilian Obiele, swear in the name of the Almighty God that I will give faithful service to this Parliament and support and uphold the Constitution of the Republic of Uganda as by the law established. So help me God.
1: Park Peter Becks.

0: I, Park Peter Pex, swear in the name of the Almighty God that I will be faithful and bear true allegiance to the Republic of Uganda, and that I will preserve, protect, and defend the Constitution, so help me God. I, Park Peter Pex, swear in the name of the Almighty God that I will give faithful service to this Parliament and support and uphold the Constitution of the Republic of Uganda as by law established, so help me God.
1: Rwakojo Robina Gurume.

0: I, Rokojo Robin Agreme, swear in the name of the Almighty God that I will be faithful and bear true allegiance to the Republic of Uganda, and that I will preserve, protect, and defend the Constitution. So help me God. I, Rokojo Robin Agreme, swear in the name of the Almighty God that I will give faithful service to this Parliament and support and uphold the Constitution of the Republic of Uganda as by law established. So help me God.
1: Rwashande Emmanuel.

I, Brigadier General retired Emmanuel Rwashande Chamzikita, I swear in the name of the Almighty God that I will be faithful and bear true allegiance to the Republic of Uganda, and that I will preserve, protect, and defend the Constitution. So help me God. I, Brigadier General Emmanuel Rwashande Chamzikita, I swear in the name of the Almighty God that I will give faithful service to this Parliament and support and uphold the Constitution of the Republic of Uganda as by law established. So help me God.

0: I, Sekavira Dennis, swear in the name of the Almighty God that I will be faithful and bear true allegiance to the Republic of Uganda, and that I will preserve, protect, and defend the Constitution. So help me God. I, Sekavira Dennis, swear in the name of the Almighty God that I will give faithful service to this Parliament, support and uphold the Constitution of the Republic of Uganda as by law established. So help me God.
1: Sewungu Joseph Gonzaga.

0: I, Sewungu Joseph Gonzaga, swear in the name of the mighty God that I will be faithful and bear true allegiance to the Republic of Uganda, and that I will preserve, protect, and defend the Constitution. So help me God. I, Sewungu Joseph Gonzaga, swear in the name of the Almighty God that I will give faithful service to this Parliament and support and uphold the Constitution of the Republic of Uganda as by law established. So help me God.
1: Owino Nicholas Simon.

0: Yeah. I, or we know Nicholas Simon, swear in the name of the Almighty God that I will be faithful and bear true allegiance to the Republic of Uganda, and that I will preserve, protect, and defend the Constitution, so help me God. I, Owino Nicholas Simon, swear in the name of the Almighty God that I will give faithful service to this Parliament and support and uphold the Constitution of the Republic of Uganda as by law established, so help me God.
1: Rohindi Frederick.

0: I, Ruhindi Frederick, swear in the name of the Almighty God that I will be faithful and bear true allegiance to the Republic of Uganda, and that I will preserve, protect, and defend the Constitution. So help me God. I, Ruhindi Frederick, swear in the name of the Almighty God that I will give faithful service to this Parliament and support and uphold the Constitution of the Republic of Uganda as by law established. So help me God.
1: Taban Ate Sharifa.

I swear in the name of the Almighty God, I will be faithful and bear true allegiance to the Republic of Uganda, and that I will preserve, protect, and defend the Constitution. So help me Allah. I, Taban,

0: Fatih Sharifa. Swear in the name of the Almighty God that I will be faithful and bear true allegiance to the Republic of Uganda, and that I will preserve, protect, and defend the Constitution. So help me Allah. I, Taban Ate Sharifa, swear in the name of the Almighty Allah that I will give faithful service to this Parliament and support and uphold the Constitution of the Republic of Uganda as by law established. So help me God.
1: Oh, my Willie.

0: I, Omar Willie, swear in the name of the Almighty God that I will give faithful service to this Parliament and support and uphold the Constitution of the Republic of Uganda as by law established. So help me, O God. I, Omar Willie, swear in the name of the Almighty God that I will be faithful and bear true allegiance to the Republic of Uganda and that I will preserve, protect, defend the Constitution. So help me, O God.
1: Oronne Derek,

0: I, Orone Derek, swear in the name of the Almighty God that I will give faithful service to this Parliament and support and uphold the Constitution of the Republic of Uganda as by law established. So help me God. I, Orone Derek, swear in the name of the Almighty God that I will give faithful service to the Parliament and support and uphold the Constitution of the Republic of Uganda as by law established. So help me God. I, Orone Derek, swear in the name of the Almighty God that I will be faithful and bear true allegiance to the Republic of Uganda and that I will preserve, protect and defend the Constitution. So help me God.
1: Tete Chelengat Evelyn.

I, Tete Chelangat Evelyn, swear in the name of the Almighty God that I will give faithful service to this Parliament and support and uphold the Constitution of Uganda as by law established. So help me God. I, Tete Chelangat Evelyn, swear in the name of the Almighty God that I will be faithful and bear true allegiance to the Republic of Uganda, and that I will preserve, protect, and defend the Constitution. So help me God.

0: I, Tibiaze Peace, swear in the name of the Almighty God that I'll be faithful and bear true allegiance to the Republic of Uganda, and that I'll preserve, protect, and defend the Constitution, so help me God. I, Tibiaze Peace, swear in the name of the Almighty God that I'll give faithful service to this Parliament and support and uphold the Constitution of the Republic of Uganda as by law established, so help me God.
1: Tom Aliti Kandia.

0: I, Tom Aliti Chandia, swear in the name of the Almighty God that I will be faithful and bear true allegiance to the Republic of Uganda, and that I will preserve, protect, and defend the Constitution. So help me God. I, Tom Aliti Chandia, swear in the name of the Almighty God that I will give faithful service to this Parliament and support and uphold the Constitution of the Republic of Uganda as by law established. So help me God.
1: Rachmari Beatrice.

0: I, Beatrice Ruachimari, swear in the name of the Almighty God that I will be faithful and bear true allegiance to the Republic of Uganda, and that I will preserve, protect, and defend the Constitution. So help me God. I, Beatrice Ruachimari, swear in the name of the Almighty God that I will give faithful service to this Parliament and support and uphold the Constitution of the Republic of Uganda as by law established. So help me God. Thank you.
1: Tumrami Genencio.

0: I, Tumramye Jenensio, swear in the name of the Almighty God that I will be faithful and bear true allegiance to the Republic of Uganda, and that I will preserve, protect, and defend the Constitution, so help me God. I, Tumramye Jenensio, swear in the name of the Almighty God that I will give faithful service to this Parliament and support and uphold the Constitution of the Republic of Uganda as by law established, so help me God.
1: Tumsime John Bosco.

0: Aye. Tumsime John Bosco Bamturachi, swear in the name of the Almighty God that I will be faithful and bear true allegiance to the Republic of Uganda, and that I will preserve, protect, and defend the Constitution, so help me God. I, Tumsime John Bosco Bamturachi, swear in the name of Almighty God that I will give faithful service to this Parliament and support and uphold the Constitution of the Republic of Uganda as by law established, so help me God.
1: Taira John.

0: I, Taylor John, swear in the name of the Almighty God that I'll be faithful and bear true allegiance to the Republic of Uganda, and that I'll preserve, protect, and defend the Constitution. So help me God. I, Taylor John, swear in the name of the Almighty God that I'll give faithful service to this Parliament and support and uphold the Constitution of the Republic of Uganda as by law established. So help me God.
1: Oriema Simon Peter Adum.

0: Priyama Simon Peter Dome, swear in the name of Almighty God that I will be faithful, bear true allegiance to the Republic of Uganda, and that I will preserve, protect, and defend the Constitution. So help me God. I, Oriema Simon Peter Adom, swear in the name of the Almighty God that I will give faithful service to this Parliament and support and uphold the Constitution of the Republic of Uganda as by law established. So help me God.
1: Tuyahikayo Kebirunji Mary Paula.

0: Aye. Tuliaikayo Kevirunji Mary Paula, swear in the name of the Almighty God that I will be faithful and bear true allegiance to the Republic of Uganda, and that I will preserve, protect, and defend the Constitution, so help me God. I, Tuliaikayo Kevirunji Mary Paula, swear in the name of the Almighty God that I will give faithful service to this Parliament and support and uphold the Constitution of the Republic of Uganda as by law established. So help me God.
1: Sebamala Richard.

0: I, Sebamala Richard, swear in the name of the Almighty God that I will be faithful and bear true allegiance to the Republic of Uganda, and that I will preserve, protect, and defend the Constitution. So help me God. I, Sebamala Richard, swear in the name of the Almighty God that I will give faithful service to this Parliament and support and uphold the Constitution of the Republic of Uganda as by law established. So help me God. Oye.
1: T.O. William Taylor Oda.

0: I, Engineer T.O. William Taylor Oda, swear in the name of the Almighty God that I will be faithful and bear the allegiance and bear true allegiance to the Republic of Uganda, and that I will preserve, protect, defend the Constitution. So help me God. I, Engineer T.O. William Taylor Oda, swear in the name of the Almighty God that I will give faithful service to this Parliament and support and uphold the Constitution of the Republic of Uganda as by law established. So help me God.
1: Sebuga Chimeze Berunado.

Ai, Engineer Bernardo Sebuga Kimeze, swear in the name of the Almighty God that I will be faithful and bear true allegiance to the Republic of Uganda, and that I will preserve, protect, and defend the Constitution, so help me God. I, Engineer Bernardo Sebuga Kimeze, swear in the name of the Almighty God that I will give faithful service to this Parliament and support and uphold the Constitution of the Republic of Uganda as by law established. So help me God.

0: Kaewa Thomas.
1: Thank you.

I, Thomas Tayebwa, swear in the name of the Almighty God that I'll be faithful and bear true allegiance to the Republic of Uganda, and that I'll preserve, protect, defend the Constitution. So help me God. I, Thomas Tayebwa, swear in the name of the Almighty God that I'll give faithful service to this Parliament and support and uphold the Constitution of the Republic of Uganda as by law established. So help me God.

Ay. Hi, Otto Edward McMurt. Swear in the name of the Almighty God that I will be faithful and bear true allegiance to the Republic of Uganda, and that I will preserve, protect, and defend the Constitution. So help me God. I, Otto Edward McMurt, swear in the name of the Almighty God that I will give faithful service to this Parliament and support and uphold the Constitution of the Republic of Uganda as by law established. So help me God.

Ramirama Bright Kanyantore.

I, Juan Rama Bright Kanyontore, I swear in the name of the Almighty God that will be faithful and bear true allegiance to the Republic of Uganda, and that I will preserve, protect, defend the Constitution. So help me God. I, Juan Rama Bright Kanyontore, so in the name of the Almighty God, that I will give the faithful services to this Parliament and support and uphold the Constitution of the Republic of Uganda as by law established. So help me God.

I, Tebandeke Charles, swear in the name of the Almighty God that I will be faithful and bear true allegiance to the Republic of Uganda, and that I will preserve, protect, and defend the Constitution. So help me, O God. I, Tebandeke Charles, in the name of the Almighty God, I, Tebandeke Charles, I swear in the name of the Almighty God that I will give faithful service to this Parliament and support and uphold the Constitution of the Republic of Uganda as by law established. So help me, O God.

0: ai tukahirwa James Vyenjeru, swear in the name of the Almighty God that I will be faithful and bear true allegiance to the Republic of Uganda, and that I will preserve, protect, and defend the Constitution. So help me God. I, Tukahirwa James Hunter Vyenjeru, swear in the name of the Almighty God that I will give faithful service to this Parliament and support and uphold the Constitution of the Republic of Uganda as by law established. So help me God.
1: Tumkunde Henry Kakurugu.

0: Alfred, I, General Henry Tumukunde, swear in the name of the Almighty God that I will be faithful and bear true allegiance to the Republic of Uganda, and that I will preserve, protect, and defend the Constitution. So help me God. I, General Henry Tumukunde, swear in the name of Almighty God that I will give faithful service to this Parliament and support and uphold the Constitution of the Republic of Uganda as by law established. So help me God.
1: Mwesije Anthony.

0: I, Tumwesije Anthony, swear in the name of the Almighty God that I will be faithful and bear true allegiance to the Republic of Uganda and that I will preserve, protect and defend the Constitution. So help me God. I swear in the name of the Almighty God that I will give faithful service to this Parliament and support and uphold the Constitution. Of the Republic of Uganda as by law established. So help me God.
1: Senyonyi Joel Besekeze.

0: I, Senyonyi Joel Besekezi, swear in the name of the Almighty God that I will be faithful and bear true allegiance to the Republic of Uganda, and that I will preserve, protect, and defend the Constitution, so help me God. I, Senyonyi Joel Besekezi, swear in the name of the Almighty God that I will give faithful service to this Parliament and support and uphold the Constitution of the Republic of Uganda as by law established, so help me God.
1: Osoru Maureen.

0: I, Osoru Maureen, swear in the name of the Almighty God that I will be faithful and bear true allegiance to the Republic of Uganda, and that I will preserve, protect, and defend the Constitution of Uganda. So help me God. I, Osoru Maureen, swear in the name of the Almighty God that I will give faithful service to this parliament and support and uphold the Constitution of the Republic of Uganda as by law established. So help me God. Thank you.
1: Osia Solomon Ale.

0: This is number one. This is number two. I, Hosea Solomon Alemu, swear in the name of the Almighty God that I will be faithful and bear true allegiance to the Republic of Uganda, and that I will preserve, protect, and defend the Constitution. So help me God. I, Hosea Alemu, swear in the name of the Almighty God that I'll give faithful service to this parliament and support and uphold the Constitution of the Republic of Uganda as by law established, so help me God. Thank you.
1: Sham J. Tanner.

0: I, Sham, Jay, Tana, swear in the name of the Almighty God that I will be faithful and bear true allegiance to the Republic of Uganda, and that I will preserve, protect, and defend the Constitution. So help me God. I, Sham, Jay, Tana, swear in the name of the Almighty God that I will give faithful services to this Parliament and support and uphold the Constitution of the Republic of Uganda as by law established. So help me God.
1: Twala Fadil.

I, Twala Fadil, swear in the name of Almighty Allah that I will be faithful and bear true allegiance to the Republic of Uganda and that I will preserve, protect, and defend the Constitution. So help me Allah. I, Twala Fadil, swear in the name of Almighty Allah that I will give faithful service to this parliament and support, uphold the Constitution of the Republic of Uganda as by law established. So help me Allah.

0: I, Walswaka James. I, Walswaka James, swear in the name of the Almighty God that I will be faithful and bear true allegiance to the Republic of Uganda, and that I will preserve, protect, and defend the Constitution. So help me God. I, Walswaka James, swear in the name of the Almighty God that I'll give faithful service to this parliament and support and uphold the Constitution of the Republic of Uganda as by law established. So help me God.
1: Tumwebaze mwine.

I, Tumwebaze Mwine, swear in the name of the of Almighty that I will be faithful and bear true allegiance to the Republic of Uganda, and that I will preserve, protect, and defend the Constitution. So help me God. I, Tumwebaze Mwine, swear in the name of the Almighty God that I will give faithful service to this Parliament and support and uphold the Constitution of the Republic of Uganda as by law established. So help me God.

0: Hi, to your name, June Francis Kazin. So in the name of the mighty God, that I will be faithful and bear true allegiance to the Republic of Uganda, and that I will preserve, protect, and defend the Constitution. So help me God. I, to your name, June Francis Kazin, swear in the name of Almighty God that I will give faithful service to this Parliament and support and uphold the Constitution of the Republic of Uganda as by law established. So help me God.
1: Otafire Kahinda.

0: I, Kahindo Tafiri, say in the name of the Almighty God, that be faithful and bear true allegiance the Republic of Uganda, and I will preserve, protect, and defend the Constitution. So help me God. I, Kahindo Tafiri, swear in the name of the Almighty God that I give true, faithful service to this Parliament and support and uphold the Constitution of the Republic of Uganda as by law established. So help me God.
1: Silwani Solomon.

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0: 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How mutualo, much?
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2: 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Yeah, Pepsi ya tademu sente. Crown beverages.
0: Okay.
2: Yes.
0: That's good. So kati John Black.
1: Yes please.
0: Oina enyimba kati bili. 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
1: Yeah.
0: Would you want to okogela kone fani wo aliebwelu?
1: Yeah, tewali wuzivu. Waba ya galu.
0: About the songs like.
1: Yeah, okay. Mm. 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
0: 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Is it fine
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0: Over?
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0: Three?
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0: 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Yes. Then
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4: Yes, sir.
1: Hello?
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0: 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It would be better. 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
1: 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So my number.
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0: Okay.
2: Otherwise John Black, thank you so much for the trust and the commitment.
1: Welcome my brother.
0: Okay.
1: All right guys, nice to

0: swear in the name of Almighty God that I'll give faithful service to this parliament and support and uphold the Constitution of the Republic of Uganda as by law established. So help me God.
1: Wanyenya Shafiga.

0: Mwanyanya Shafiga, swear in the name of the Almighty Allah that I will be faithful and bear true allegiance to the Republic of Uganda, and that I will preserve, protect, and defend the Constitution. So help me, Allah. I, Wanyanya Shafiga, swear in the name of the Almighty Allah that I will give faithful service to this Parliament and support and uphold the Constitution of the Republic of Uganda as by law established. So help me, Allah.
1: Twesige Stefan.

0: I, Twesige Stephen, swear in the name of the Almighty God that I will be faithful and bear true allegiance to the Republic of Uganda, and that I will preserve, protect, and defend the Constitution. So help me God. I, Twesige Stephen, swear in the name of the Almighty God that I will give faithful service to this Parliament and support and uphold the Constitution of the Republic of Uganda as by law established. So help me God.
1: Twinamasco Onesmas.

0: I, Trinamasco Onesimus, swear in the name of the Almighty God that I will be faithful and bear true allegiance to the Republic of Uganda, and that I will preserve, protect, and defend the Constitution. So help me God. I, Trinamasco Onesimus, swear in the name of the Almighty God that I will give faithful service to this Parliament and support and uphold the Constitution of the Republic of Uganda as by law established. So help me God.
1: Wandera Sadala.

0: I, Wandera Sadala, swear in the name of Allah that I will be faithful and bear true allegiance to the Republic of Uganda, and that I will preserve, protect, and defend the Constitution. So help me God.
1: Allahu Akbar.
2: Allahu Akbar.
1: Allahu Akbar.
3: Allahu Akbar.
1: Allahu Akbar.
0: I, Wandera Sadala, swear in the name of Allah that I will give faithful service to this parliament and support and uphold the Constitution of the Republic of Uganda as by law established. So help me Allah.
4: Tayewa Didas Kabumbuza.

0: Kai, Tayewa Didas Kabumbuza, swear in the name of the Almighty God that I will be faithful and tell the true allegiance to the Republic of Uganda, and that I will preserve, protect, and defend the Constitution. So help me God. I, Tayewa Didas Kabumbuza, swear in the name of the Almighty God that I will give faithful service to this Parliament and support and uphold the Constitution of the Republic of Uganda as by law established. So help me God.
1: Wanyama Judas Tadeo.

0: I, Dr. Wanyama Judas Tadeo, swear in the name of the Almighty God that I will be faithful and bear true allegiance to the Republic of Uganda, and that I will preserve, protect, and defend the Constitution. So help me God. I, Dr. Wanyama Judas Tadeo, swear in the name of the Almighty God that I will give faithful service to this Parliament, and I will support and uphold the Constitution of the Republic of Uganda as by law established. So help me God.
1: Serunkanya David.

0: I, Cyril Kenya David, swear in the name of the Almighty God that I will be faithful and bear true allegiance to the Republic of Uganda, that I will preserve, protect, and defend the Constitution. So help me God. I, Cyril Kenya David, swear in the name of the Almighty God that I will give faithful service to this Parliament and support and uphold the Constitution of the Republic of Uganda as by the law established. So help me God.
1: Sechindi Aisha.

0: I, Sechindi Aisha, swear in the name of the Almighty God that I will be faithful and bear true allegiance to the Republic of Uganda, and that I will preserve, protect, and defend the Constitution. So help me God. I, Sechindi Aisha, swear in the name of the Almighty God that I will give faithful service to this Parliament and support and uphold the Constitution of the Republic of Uganda as by law established. So help me God.
1: Sentai Muhammad.

0: I, Senator Muhammad, swear in the name of the Almighty God, Allah, that I will be faithful and bear true allegiance to the Republic of Uganda, and that I will preserve, protect, and defend the Constitution. So help me, Allah. I, Senator Muhammad, swear in the name of the Almighty Allah that I will give faithful service to this parliament and support and uphold the Constitution of the Republic of Uganda as by law established. So help me, Allah.
1: Rugumayo Edison.

0: start with which one?
1: I, Rugumayo Edson, swear in the name of the Almighty God that I'll be faithful and bear true allegiance to the Republic of Uganda, that I'll preserve, protect, and defend the Constitution. So help me God. I, Rugumayo Edson, swear in the name of the Almighty God that I'll give faithful service to this Parliament and support and uphold the Constitution of the Republic of Uganda as by law established. So help me God.

0: Mai, Senteza Richard Sarongo, swear in the name of the Almighty God that I will be faithful and bear true allegiance to the Republic of Uganda, and that I will preserve, protect, and defend the Constitution. So help me God. I, Senteza Richard Sarongo, swear in the name of the Almighty God that I will give faithful service to this Parliament and support and uphold the Constitution of the Republic of Uganda as by law established. So help me God.
1: Wakoli Godfrey Matembo.

I, Wakoli Godfrey Matembu, swear in the name of the Almighty God that I will be faithful and bear true allegiance to the Republic of Uganda, and that I will preserve, protect, and defend the Constitution of Uganda. So help me God. I, Wakoli Godfrey Matembu, swear in the name of the Almighty God that I will give faithful service to this Parliament and support and uphold the Constitution of the Republic of Uganda as by law established. So help me God.

Subi Chinyamatama Juliet.

I, Juliet Subi Chinyamatamake, swear in the name of the Almighty God that I'll be faithful and bear true allegiance to the Republic of Uganda, and that I will preserve, protect, and defend the Constitution. So help me God. I, Subi Juliet Chinyamatamake, swear in the name of the Almighty God that I'll give faithful service to this Parliament and support and uphold the Constitution of the Republic of Uganda as by law established. So help me God.

0: I, Wabusande Stephen Makwa, swear in the name of the Almighty God that I will be faithful and bear true allegiance to the Republic of Uganda, and that I will preserve, protect, and defend the Constitution. So help me God. I, Wabusande Stephen Makwa, swear in the name of the Almighty God that I will give faithful service to this Parliament and support and uphold the Constitution of the Republic of Uganda as by the law established. So help me God.
1: Wamakuyu Ignatius Mudimi.

0: Aye. Wamakui ginasha simudimi. Swear in the name of Almighty God that I will be faithful and bear true allegiance to the Republic of Uganda and that I will preserve, protect, defend the Constitution. So help me God. Aye, wamakui ginasha simudimi. Swear in the name of Almighty God that I will give faithful service to this parliament and support and uphold the Constitution of the Republic of Uganda as by law established. So help me God.
1: Wanyama Richards.

0: I, Wanyama Richard Hamara, swear in the name of the Almighty God that I will be faithful and bear true allegiance to the Republic of Uganda and that I will preserve, protect, and defend the Constitution. So help me God. I, Wanyama Richard Hamara, swear in the name of the Almighty God that I will give faithful service to this Parliament and support and uphold the Constitution of the Republic of Uganda as by law established. So help me God.
1: Wanyoto Lydia Mutende.

0: I, Wanyoto Lydia Mutende, swear in the name of the mighty God that I will be faithful and bear true allegiance to the Republic of Uganda, and that I will preserve, protect, and defend the Constitution. So help me God. Yay! I, Wanyoto Lydia Mutende, swear in the name of the Almighty God that I will give faithful service to this Parliament and support and uphold the Constitution of the Republic of Uganda as by law established. So help me God.
1: Zach Francis.

0: Zake Francis, swear in the name of the Almighty God that I will be faithful and bear true allegiance to the Republic of Uganda, and that I will preserve, protect, and defend the Constitution. So help me God. I, Zake Francis, swear in the name of the Almighty God that I will give faithful service to this Parliament and support and uphold the Constitution of the Republic of Uganda as by the law established, so help me God.
1: Wokuri Geoffrey.

0: I, Wakuri Geoffrey, swear in the name of the Almighty God that I will be faithful and bear true allegiance to the Republic of Uganda, and that I will preserve, protect, and defend the Constitution. So help me God. I, Wakuri Geoffrey, swear in the name of the Almighty God that I will give faithful service to this Parliament and support and uphold the Constitution of the Republic of Uganda as by law established. So help me God.
1: Wakabi Pius. Wakabi Pius.

0: I, Pius Wakabi, swear in the name of the Almighty God that I will be faithful and bear true allegiance to the Republic of Uganda, and that I will preserve, protect, and defend the Constitution. So help me God. I, Pius Wakabi, swear in the name of the Almighty God that I will give faithful service to this Parliament and support and uphold the Constitution of the Republic of Uganda as by the law established. So help me God.
1: Tumwesije Elioda.

0: Hi, Dr. Yoda Tumwesije, swear in the name of the Almighty God that I will be faithful and bear true allegiance to the Republic of Uganda, and that I will preserve, protect, and defend the Constitution. So help me God.
1: Hallelujah!
0: I, Dr. Yoda Tumwesije, swear in the name of the Almighty God that I will give faithful service to this Parliament and support and uphold the Constitution of the Republic of Uganda as by law established. So help me God.
2: Serunjoji Hassan Muchibi.

0: Serunjoji Hassan Muchibi, swear in the name of the Almighty God that I will be faithful and bear true allegiance to the Republic of Uganda, that I will preserve, protect, and defend the Constitution, so help me God. I, Serunjoji Hassan Muchibi, swear in the name of the Almighty God that I will give faithful service to this Parliament and support and uphold the Constitution of the Republic of Uganda as by law established. So help me God.
1: Welcome, Sarah Nambozo.

0: We come, Sarah Nambozo, swear in the name of the Almighty God that I will be faithful and bear true allegiance to the Republic of Uganda, and that I will preserve, protect, defend the Constitution. So help me God. I, Wekomba Sarah Nambozo, swear in the name of the Almighty God that I'll give faithful service to this parliament and support and uphold the Constitution of the Republic of Uganda as by law established. So help me God.
1: Zambali Bulasio Mukasa. Zambali Bulasio Mukasa.

0: Zambali Burasio Mukasa. Swear in the name of the Almighty God that I will be faithful and bear true allegiance to the Republic of Uganda, and that I will preserve, protect, and defend the Constitution. So help me God. I, Zambali Burasio Mukasa, swear in the name of the Almighty God that I will give faithful service to this Parliament and support and uphold the Constitution of the Republic of Uganda as by law established. So help me God.
1: Uhuru Nelson.

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1: Dear listener, this is to inform the general public, especially sugarcane farmers, that the management of Kienjojo Sugar Industries Limited is shutting down machines for the scheduled routine maintenance and installation of the new big machine with a bigger capacity at the same site, which will enable us to consume all the farmers' sugarcane and operate efficiently and effectively. This will start from the 19th of May 2026 up to the 6th of June 2026. Any further information as regards resuming of operations shall be communicated through our media channels. During this time, unaided farmers are urged to come and register your private gardens to enable us to issue harvesting permits to you in order to supply that sugarcane to the factory. Private truck owners who would wish to take up transport contracts, come to the office for registration. Come along with your truck registration and personal details. Note, whoever is interested in sugarcane planting for the coming second season 2026, registration is ongoing at the respective area field offices in Kagadi, Kienjojo, Kizira Mfumbi, Kakindo and Kamwenge. Or you can come to the head offices for more information. Come along with your national ID for registration. In order to supply sugarcane to the factory, you must obtain a sugar harvesting permit from the field officers within your area. Without a permit, you will not receive any service like transport, and the company is not liable for the losses made. Payment is only by bank, no cash payments. NB, you are not supposed to pay any money to anyone, like drivers and loaders, field officers, transport officers, or any staff of Kienjojo Sugar Factory, in form of bribe in order to receive our services. In case you are asked bribe in exchange for a service, please contact the following customer care helpline on 0752-770441 or on 0781-594586. 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
7: 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So help me God. I, Twesige Steven, swear in the name of the Almighty God that I will give faithful service to this Parliament and support and uphold the Constitution of the Republic of Uganda as by law established. So help me God.
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8: I, Natumanya Flora, swear in the name of the Almighty God that I will be faithful and bear true allegiance to the Republic of Uganda and that I will preserve, protect and defend the Constitution. So help me God.
9: I, Twinamasco Onesimus, swear in the name of the Almighty God that I will be faithful and bear true allegiance to the Republic of Uganda and that I will preserve, protect and defend the Constitution. So help me God.
10: I, Pius Wakabi, swear in the name of the Almighty God that I will give faithful service to this Parliament and support and uphold the Constitution of the Republic of Uganda as by the law established. So help me God.
5: Kamaled Lega, I, Nyakato Asnas, swear in the name of the Almighty God that I will be faithful and bear true allegiance to the Republic of Uganda and that I will preserve, protect, and defend the Constitution. So help me God.
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11: The territorial police of Kagadi are investigating a suspected murder following an incident that occurred on the night of 13th May 2026 in Kichwamba B, Chisula Parish, Wikala Sub-County. A team of police officers from Kagadi Central Police Station conducted routine patrol operations in Wikala Sub-County at the Kamasef Trading Center. Officers found a large number of people engaged in gaming activities. Upon sighting the police patrol vehicle, some members of the public began throwing stones at the officers. In response, police discharged a bullet in the air to disperse the crowd and restore order. 8 suspects were arrested and detained at Wikala Police Station on a charge of public nuisance.
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11: On 14th May, at around 1400 hours, the district police commander of Kagadi received information.

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0: Kagadi Women MOP Naziwa Rujumba sworn in as Uganda concludes tour of the Parliament oath ceremony. Police investigate suspected murder following a police patrol in Kagadi. NUP vetting 14 aspirants for Karangara Woman MP by election. And this in the world, new outbreak of Ebola kills 65 in Eastern DR Congo. Wait for these and more stories up next.
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0: A very good evening and welcome to KKCR FM News and straight to you by Mhumuza James. The Parliament of Uganda has today concluded the swearing-in ceremony for newly elected members of Parliament for the 2026-2031 term. The swearing-in exercise for the 12th Parliament officially commenced on May 13th and concluded this evening, May 15th, with all 529 members of parliament taking oath at the Parliament of Uganda premises in Kampala. Among those sworn in today was the Kagadi District Woman Member of Parliament, Naziwa Margaret Rujumba, who officially took oath as a member of parliament for the tour of the parliament. Naziwa took the oath before parliamentary officials, making the beginning of her first term in parliament as the woman member of parliament representing Kagadi District.
4: I, Naziwa Margaret, swear in the name of the Almighty God that I will be faithful and bear true allegiance to the Republic of Uganda and that I will preserve, protect, and defend the Constitution. So help me God.
0: Speaking after taking oath, Naziwa Margaret thanked the people of Kagadi District for entrusting her with leadership and giving her the opportunity to serve them at the national level for the first time. She described the swearing-in ceremony as a major milestone in her leadership journey and pledged to work tirelessly to address the needs of the people through effective representation and improved the service delivery. Naziwa said her leadership will focus on fighting poverty, improving household livelihoods, and ensuring that government programs directly benefit the people of Kagadi District. Also sworn in was Stephen Tuesige, the Member of Parliament for Buyaga East Constituency, who took his oath of allegiance this evening.
5: I, Tuesige Stephen, swear in the name of the Almighty God that I will be faithful and bear true allegiance to the Republic of Uganda and that I will preserve, protect, and defend the Constitution. So help me God. I, Tuesige Stephen, swear in the name of the Almighty God that I will give faithful service to this Parliament and support and uphold the Constitution of the Republic of Uganda as by law established. So help me God.
0: Other members of parliament who took oath included Flora Natumanya, the woman MP for Kikube District, Nyakato Asinas, the woman MP for Hoima City, and Onesimus Twinamasiko, the MP for Bugangaizi East Constituency in Kakumiro District, among others.
6: I, Natumanya Flora, swear in the name of the Almighty God that I will be faithful and bear true allegiance to the Republic of Uganda, and that I will preserve, protect, and defend the Constitution. So help me God.
5: I, Twinamasiko Onesimus, swear in the name of the Almighty God that I will be faithful and bear true allegiance to the Republic of Uganda, and that I will preserve, protect, and defend the Constitution. So help me God.
7: I, Pius Wakabi, swear in the name of the Almighty God that I will give faithful service to this Parliament and support and uphold the Constitution of the Republic of Uganda as by the law established. So help me God.
4: Comrade Lega, I, Nyakato Asnas, pray in the name of the Almighty God that I will be faithful and bear true allegiance to the Republic of Uganda, and that I will preserve, protect, and defend the Constitution. So help me God.
0: The Territorial Police in Kagadi District are investigating a case of suspected murder following an incident that occurred on the night of May 13, 2026 in Kichuamba Village, Kisura Parish, Buikara Sub-County. According to police, on Wednesday at around 9:30 p.m., a team of officers from Kagadi Central Police Station was conducting a routine patrol operations in Buikara sub-county. While at Kamsegu Trading Center, the officers reportedly found a large group of people engaged in gaming activities. Upon noticing the police patrol vehicle, some members of the public allegedly began throwing stones at the officers. In response, police discharged a bullet into the area in an attempt to disperse the crowd and restore order. 8 suspects were subsequently arrested and detained at Buikara Police Station on charges of public nuisance. However, yesterday at around 2:30 p.m., the Kagadi District Police Commander received information that Tuliamileva Ibrahim, a 50-year-old resident of Kichuamba B Village, had been found dead at his home under suspicious circumstances. The case was later registered at Kagadi Central Police Station as suspected murder. Police say a team led by the officer in charge of Kagadi Central Police Station, ASP Odong Isaac, visited and documented the scene of crime. Statements have since been recorded from witnesses and area residents, while the body of the deceased was conveyed to Kagadi General Hospital for post-mortem examination. Speaking to media, the Albertine Region Police spokesperson Julius Alan Akiza says preliminary information indicates that the deceased may have sustained injuries during the scuffle at Kamsegu Trading Center. However, he emphasized that the exact cause of the death will only be confirmed after the post-mortem results are released. He says as police, they will conduct a thorough and transparent investigations into the matter, including allegations of possible misconduct by police officers.
8: The Territorial Police of Kagadi are investigating a suspected murder following an incident that occurred on the night of 13th May 2026 in Kichuamba B, Chisula Parish, Wikala Sub-County. A team of police officers from Kagadi Central Police Station conducted routine patrol operations in Wikala Sub-County at the Kamasef Trading Center. Officers found a large number of people engaged in gaming activities. Upon sighting the police patrol vehicle, some members of the public began throwing stones at the officers. In response, Oresti charged a bread in the air to disperse the crowd and restore order. 8 suspects were arrested and detained at Buikala police station on a charge of public nuisance.
0: Akiza appealed to residents of Buikala sub-county and Kagadi district to remain calm, avoid saturation, and cooperate with investigators.
8: On 14th May, at around 1400 hours, the district police commander of Kagadi received information that one Tuliamle Ibrahim of the same village was found dead at his home under suspicious circumstances. The matter was registered as a suspected murder, and a team of officers rushed to there, and the statements of the witnesses were recorded, and investigations are still ongoing. We appeal to the members of public in Buikala and Kagadi district to remain calm, avoid speculation, and cooperate with investigators. And if there's anyone with information relevant to this case, should report it to Kagadi police station. Further updates will be provided as investigations progress.
0: A young family in Kagadi district is appearing for financial support after their newborn baby boy was diagnosed with a congenital heart defect shortly after birth at Kagadi General Hospital. Amanya Mark, aged 29, and his wife Katsime Catherine, aged 19, residents of Rutete West Cell, Rutete Ward, Rutete Town Council in Kagadi District say their baby's condition became critical after Catherine underwent a cesarean section at the hospital. Doctors later discovered that the baby had a congenital heart defect and immediately referred him to Murago Heart Institute for specialized treatment and further management. Mark explained that they had gone to the hospital expecting a normal delivery on April 29th, 2026, but medical examinations later revealed that their newborn had a serious heart complication. Catherine Katsime narrated that throughout her pregnancy, she suffered from chronic illnesses, including malaria and typhoid, which raised fears about the baby's health. She added that the baby has been on oxygen support since 1st May 2026. Speaking to KKCR-FM, Harriet Kahumuza, a midwife working in the neonatal intensive care unit at Kagadi General Hospital, said the mother underwent a cesarean section on 1st May 2026, and doctors later diagnosed the baby with a congenital heart defect. Harriet noted that one of the possible contributing factors could have been delayed antenatal care, saying the mother reportedly began antenatal visits at 4 months into the pregnancy. The estimated cost of the operation and treatment is expected to exceed shillings 30 million. The family is now calling upon well wishers, organizations, religious leaders, and government officials to support them in saving the life of their newborn baby. Anyone willing to help can contact the family on 0762-36-36-52. 0762-36-36-52 under the names of Amanya Mark. The district council elect representing Kiegegwa Town Council, Sekandi Bremen Baker, has been elected NRM flag bearer for the position of the district speaker in Kiegegwa district. Baker's victory came after a tightly contested race against 2 other councillors elect, including Tumwesi J. Hannington, representing Kianja sub-county, and Kasangaki Francis, the mayor district councillor elect representing older persons. The election yesterday at the Kiegegwa district headquarters attracted 33 district councillors elect out of the expected 40, including the district chairperson. The exercise was presided over by the district NRM registrar Stephen Mukasa, amid protests from some councillors who opposed the lining up voting method. However, following the guidance from the district NRM chairperson, Wilson Vyabona, and registrar Stephen Mukasa, the councillors eventually complied and lined up behind candidates of their choice. Mukasa later declared Sekandi Breman Baker the winner after securing 18 votes. Katongole Francis came second with 13 votes, while Tumwesigye Huntington garnered only 2 votes. Meanwhile, Twaise Perus, the female councillor elect representing Kiegegwa Town Council, and Aliganyira Chris Mencia from Apuyo Town Council stepped down from the race at the last minute. Mukasa also declared Tumuhairwe Eve, the female district councillor elect representing Impara Town Council, as the NRM flag bearer for deputy speaker after she secured 19 votes, defeating Nantamba Sharon, also known as Akanyana from Ruyonza sub-county, who received 11 votes.
9: I, Mukasa Stephen, being the ANRM Electoral Commission returning officer for ANRM primaries in the position of the Speaker for Kiegegwa District, hereby declare the results as follows. Second, Bremen Baker, 18 votes. Katongole Francis, 13 votes. Tumwesigye Huntington, 2 votes. I therefore declare second Bremen, who has polled the highest number of votes, 18, representing to 54.5% as a duly nominated ANRM flag bearer for Speaker Kiegegwa District 2026. For the position of Deputy Speaker, hereby declare the results as follows. Tumuhairwe Eva, 19 votes. Natamba Sharon, 11 votes. I therefore declare Tumuhairwe Eva, who has scored the highest number of votes, as a duly elected ANRM flag bearer for Speaker Kiegegwa District 2026.
0: In his remarks, Wilson Vyabona pledged the party's full support to all elected flag bearers for both Speaker and Deputy Speaker positions. The exercise was also witnessed by the Kiaka Central Member of Parliament, Bright Tom, who urged councillors to rally behind all party flag bearers. He noted that members of parliament had already set an example by remaining united. The National Unity Platform, NUP, has started to vet aspirants seeking the party's endorsement to allow them to contest for the Karangara District Woman Member of Parliament seat by election. The seat fell vacant following the sudden death of former woman MP Helen Nakimuli, who had been re-elected to the Toroth Parliament. NUP Electoral Commission Chairperson Harriet Chemutai revealed that 14 women have so far expressed interest in the seat. She said the vetting exercise was still ongoing at the party headquarters in Makerere Kavuli, Kampala. Chemutai, however, declined to disclose the names of the aspirants. Sources within the party and family members confirmed that Irene Nampara, a sister to late Helen Nakimuli, is among those seeking to be endorsed. John May Sewufu, a member of the party's Elections Management Committee, told journalists on Monday that the vetting exercise is intended to identify a strong candidate capable of retaining the seat for the position, for the opposition party. According to the party roadmap, shortlisted candidates will undergo a technical assessment and later participate in a public debate before the final party flag bearer is announced over the weekend. Remember, you're still listening to KKCR FM News. Let's take a short breather and we'll turn with more stories on the international scene.
10: 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Or find us at Plot 617, Rubaga Chibuga, Block 4, African Rural University for Development, awakening the sleeping genius in each of us.
0: Africa's top health agency has declared an Ebola outbreak in the Democratic Republic of Congo's Eastern Ituri province. Around 246 cases and 65 deaths have been reported, mainly in the gold mining towns of Mogwaru and Ruampara, said the Africa Centers for Disease Control and Prevention. Its statement today added that it was convening a meeting with DR Congo, neighboring Uganda, and South Sudan and other international partners to discuss priorities, including response efforts and cross-border surveillance. Ebola was first discovered in 1976 in what is now DR Congo and is thought to have spread from bats. This is the 17th outbreak of the deadly viral disease in the country. Around 15,000 people have died from the virus in different African countries over the past 50 years. DR Congo's deadliest outbreak was between 2018 and 2020, during which nearly 2,300 people died. And now, before we wind up our newscast, a quick recap of the top stories. Kagadi woman MP Naziwa Margaret sworn in as Uganda concludes 12th Parliament oath ceremony. Police investigate suspected murder following a police patrol in Kagadi. NUP vetting 14 aspirants for Karangara woman MP by election. And so in the world, new outbreak of Ebola kills 65 in eastern DR Congo. At 23 after 10 p.m., that marks the end of our newscast. Once again, I'm Mumza James. Good night.
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1: Honorable, we are starting with you. Get a Bible.
2: I swear, and in name of the mighty God, will you give me Republic of Uganda?
1: Where are you getting those words?
2: As you believe, and that you will. What is the
1: Honorable, you have failed. First, sit down. Another one.
2: Swear, and the God.
1: The word is God.
2: God. I'm just God. That Bampecha Tan.
1: You have also failed. Another one.
3: He holds completion of the Republic of Uganda by a law established.
1: You have also failed. Another one.
2: I solemnly affirm that.
1: No. Sit down. Another one.
4: And the bear tree.
1: Allegiance. Another one.
5: I'll be faithful and bear.
1: Another one.
6: And I will support and applaud the constitution of the Republic of Uganda and that I will defend.
1: The word is defend. No. Another one.
2: Prayer in the name.
1: Yes.
2: Of Almighty God.
1: Uh-huh.
2: That I will be faithful.
1: Good.
2: And uphold and support and uphold.
1: Go ahead.
2: And that condition is by law established and so help me God.
1: Wow. Another one.
2: That I will give faithful.
1: The word is faithful.
2: Faithful. The constitution of Uganda.
1: Bahona lebo. Uzungu wa melugani.
0: Ati ito tulio. 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
1: We are starting with you. Get a Bible.
2: I swear, and in name of the mighty God, will you give me Republic of Uganda?
1: Where are you getting those words?
2: As you believe, and that you will for the
1: Honorable, you have failed. First, sit down. Another one.
2: Swear, and the God.
1: The word is God.
2: God. I'm just God. That Bampecha Tan.
1: You have also failed. Another one.
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1: Abtutaba agent.
0: So to position is very very important. Hati finally, mungisa ukwe 1991, the Rio Summit in Tubaza via environment naki naki ne radio yiziro. Kitegezi ya radio 1991. Tuabaga mpora. So it's true tuka kinguraho emihanda. Umuntekereza because I think we are akabari onanka Sanyu Radio na Capital Radio neji ya tahamu radio satu mu Uganda. Now the other two are private. This is community. 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
1: somesa
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